And that is our Drive at 5 song for Maria in Dixon. A little music from Katrina and the Waves, Walking on Sunshine. And, well, yeah, make sure you got shoes on because it can get hot, especially like yesterday, but maybe not so much today. Maybe it's okay to walk on sunshine with your bare feet. All right, listen, don't take advice from me. We got One Republic and Eurythmics coming up. And the Drive at 5 winner today, Maria, picking up that 2 3-day passes to the Country Summer Music Festival at Sonoma County Fairgrounds coming June 12th to the 14th with Keith Urban, Cole Swindle, Nate Smith, Co Wetzel, and more. Yeah, it's going to be a big show, and she's got a pair of 3-day passes for the Country Summer Music Festival. Congratulations for being today's Drive at 5 winner.

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0: Miles Smith and Stargazing here on KUIC. I'm Jeff Dorian. Thank you for hanging out. Well, Bottle Rock is coming to Napa May 22nd through the 24th. I think it's sold out from what I'm hearing, but it is going to be a big show. It is coming soon, so you may want to check to see if there are any maybe single-day tickets left. One Republic and Eurythmics are on the way, and a look at our hometown weather. Looking at, well, temperatures right around 80 degrees today, kind of the same tomorrow. And it's going to warm up a bit midweek, Thursday, Friday, upper 80s, and then mid-80s both Saturday and Sunday. We'll stick around. Got One Republic and Eurythmics coming up next.
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19: Hometown Traffic Update.
0: Good afternoon. Eastbound 80, sluggish traffic in Vallejo. Seeing some steady brake lights between Highway 29 and about Highway 37 this afternoon. Mostly commute traffic. I have reports of an accident on the shoulder just past Highway 37. Everything's completely to the side, not blocking any lanes. Definitely contributing to additional traffic in Vallejo this afternoon. Eastbound 80, slowing down in Fairfield between the truck scales and Airbase Parkway. Some stop-and-go traffic out of Davis. Before the causeway, commute traffic for those last stretches of brake lights. No accidents are being reported. Westbound 80 moving pretty smooth for the Tuesday drive. Highway 12, a couple of stretches of slow-moving traffic through Fairfield and Sassoon. Also going to see brake lights at the Rio Vista Bridge. Northbound 680 slow into Fairfield before Gold Hill Road. Stop-and-go traffic eastbound 4 in Concord between 680 and Willow Pass Road. More commute traffic on those other freeways. There's an active accident on the shoulder. Eastbound 4 at Willow Pass Road. Completely to the side, not blocking any lanes. That activity towards the shoulder is contributing to a bit of additional traffic, but mostly commute slowing this afternoon. That's your KUIC hometown traffic. I'm Lyle Glass.
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1: One Republic's Counting Stars here on KUIC. Jeff Dorian here on a Tuesday afternoon. Tom Petty coming up. We got Sarah McLachlan, Better Broken. And right now, the Eurythmics, Sweet Dreams on KUIC.

0: 8. Good afternoon. Eastbound 80, slow moving traffic in Vallejo, Fairfield, and Davis. Vallejo, sluggish traffic from before Highway 29 until Redwood Parkway. No accidents are being reported along the way, but some pretty heavy brake lights as we continue through the Tuesday drive. I'm keeping an eye on that as we roll through. Eastbound 80, slowing back down in Fairfield between the truck scales and Airbase Parkway. Also stop and go out of Davis across the causeway. Traffic starting about Richards Boulevard. Should free up headed across the causeway into West Sacramento. I did have an earlier incident reported across the causeway. That has cleared up as we continue through the drive. Actually, I do believe there's still a vehicle on the shoulder waiting on a tow truck to get things completely cleared. Westbound 80 moving pretty smooth. Highway 12, some slowing in Fairfield and Sassoon. Northbound 680, some slow traffic into Fairfield before Gold Hill Road. Eastbound 4, stop and go in Concord between 680 and Willow Pass Road. Still seeing an active accident eastbound 4 around Willow Pass Road. That has been active for a couple hours, but completely to the shoulder, not blocking any lanes, still contributing to plenty of traffic there in Concord. That's your KUIC hometown traffic. I'm Lyle Glass.
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That's the reason from Hoobastank on a Tuesday afternoon. Good afternoon to you. Again, we're like 2 days away from the next Flyaway Thursday where you can win tickets to go see Harry Styles in New York City from County Square Markets to listen for Words That Win on Thursday. Get all the details at KUIC.com, of course. Got Sarah McLachlan on the way. And right now we go to Full Moon Fever, 1989, Tom Petty. She's a

0: Better Broken with Sarah McLachlan here on KUIC. Well, thank you for hanging out. Listen, this Beatles concert experience called Come Together is coming back to the Vacaville Performing Arts Theater May 29th. You can take in information to KUIC.com at our hometown happenings. We are going to check with Lyle, see how the roads are looking for this Tuesday evening. That's coming up. And then music from Taylor Swift.
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3: Traffic update.
4: Good afternoon. Eastbound 80, some slow-moving traffic in Vallejo, Fairfield, and Davis. Your typical pockets of commute traffic hanging around as we continue towards the evening drive. No accidents are currently being reported for those chunks of slowing. Westbound 80, moving pretty smooth. Not really seeing any delays in that direction. I do have reports of an incident westbound 80 into Vallejo just before Highway 37. I don't currently see any brake lights, but I do have reports of a bit of debris in the roadway there as we continue through the drive. Northbound 680, some slowing into Fairfield before Gold Hill Road. Highway 12, some stop-and-go traffic still at the Rio Vista Bridge. Eastbound 4, still moving pretty slow in Concord between 680 and Willow Pass Road. There was an earlier accident at Willow Pass Road. Reports are indicating there is still some activity on the shoulder, but none of the lanes are going to be blocked. So some heavy commute traffic continuing towards the evening drive. That's your KUIC hometown traffic. I'm Lyle Glass.
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95.3 KUIC, it is Adele, Easy on Me. Coming up, we got Alex Warren, we got Maroon 5 also on the way, and music from Madonna, all up ahead. And let's get the hour started with Alanis Morissette.

0: Alex Warren, Ordinary here on KUIC. Now, give me just a moment. I'm going to give away a pretty cool prize here in just a second. Quick look at our forecast. And today, it's been pretty warm, right? Low 80s. Now, we are going to find our temperatures tomorrow, again, in the low 80s. We should be in the mid-80s Thursday and Friday, and including the weekend as well. We may actually hit the upper 80s on Friday. All right. Listen, before we check traffic with Lyle and throw in some Maroon 5 and Madonna, I want to give away two three-day passes. A pair of three-day passes to the Country Summer Music Festival, Sonoma County Fairgrounds, June 12th through the 14th. Keith Urban, Cole Swindle, Nate Smith, Co Wetzel's going to be out there, and much more. And it's a pair of three-day passes for you and a friend. Got one more of these left. Call 707-448-KUIC, 707-448-KUIC. Call now. The Contra Costa County Fair returns this Thursday through Sunday in Antioch. Hey, it's KUIC's Jeff Dorian inviting you to come get wild about the 2026 fair with me this Saturday from noon to 2. I'll be there broadcasting live and getting you registered for your chance to win Kesha tickets. 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
17: Traffic update.
18: Good evening. Eastbound 80, still seeing a couple of stretches of slow traffic. Brake lights in Fairfield, eastbound 80 between the truck scales and Airbase Parkway, a couple of stretches of slow traffic. Working your way through Fairfield for the evening drive. Slow in Davis before the causeway. That traffic is going to start around Mace Boulevard. Should free up headed across the causeway this evening. No accidents are being reported. Just some hang around commute traffic there. Steadily improving as we continue through the evening drive. Westbound 80 moving smooth. Highway 12, a couple of stretches of slow traffic through Fairfield and Sassoon. Also going to be slow at the Rio Vista Bridge. Eastbound 4, stop and go in Concord between 680 and Willow Pass Road. Some steady commute traffic this afternoon. I have reports of an incident on the shoulder at Willow Pass Road. That has been hanging around there all afternoon. Having some issues getting those vehicles completely cleared, but no lanes are being blocked. Just some steady commute traffic. That's your KUIC hometown traffic. I'm Lyle Glass.
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A little sugar, Maroon 5 here on KUIC. I'm Jeff Dory, and as we await the new album from Madonna, Confessions on the Dance Floor, the sequel coming out soon, let's go to her first album back to 1983. Sire Records releasing the debut album from Madonna on 95.3 KUIC.

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0: traffic update.
1: Good evening. Eastbound 80 moving pretty smooth as we continue through the Tuesday drive. I am still seeing a bit of slow traffic in Fairfield between West Texas Street and Airbase Parkway. A couple of pockets of slowing out of Davis before the Causeway. That traffic starting around Mace Boulevard. Free enough headed across the Causeway for the evening drive. No active accidents, just a couple of stretches of commute traffic. Both of those pockets of brake lights are improving quite a bit as we roll through the drive. Highway 12, a couple of stretches of slowing through Fairfield and Sassoon. Eastbound 4, still stop and go in Concord between 680 and Willow Pass Road. Had some reports of an active accident at Willow Pass Road this afternoon. I've had reports that there's activity towards the shoulder pretty much all afternoon. I am still seeing indication that there's activity to the side, completely towards the shoulder, and not blocking any lanes. So just some commute traffic in Concord this evening. That's your KUIC hometown traffic. I'm Lyle Glass.
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It's Britney Spears and Toxic on KUIC. I'm Jeff Dorian. Stick around. Dua Lipa's on the way. Katy Perry and another hometown traffic update for your ride home on this Tuesday evening. Stick around. Let's go to the land down under. It's Minute Work.

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1: A Dua Lipa, Break My Heart, here on KUIC. I'm Jeff Dorian. Well, we've got the XYZ Show with Eric Zachary and crew at the top of the hour, taking you right through midnight. I want to remind you, our next Flyaway Thursday is just a few days away. 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That is our Flyaway Thursday contest every Thursday this month. 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
1: Good evening. Eastbound 80 is moving pretty smooth as we continue through the Tuesday drive. Last time we checked in, I saw some brake lights hanging around in Fairfield and Davis. Looks like that traffic has cleared up as we continue through the drive. No accidents or delays in Interstate 80 this evening. Highway 12, a couple of small stretches of brake lights through Fairfield and Sassoon. Eastbound 4 still stop and go in Concord, right around the 242 connector. Your typical pockets of brake lights on those other freeways. No accidents are being reported for the Tuesday drive. That's your KUIC hometown traffic. I'm Lyle Glass.
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0: 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XYZ ENT Entertainment Report, all brought to you by Eggland's Best. A man is in jail or headed to jail now because of Beyonce.
1: Well, I don't know if that's really all that fair.
0: That's how you that's how you frame it to get people to listen, obviously.
2: Okay. A tease.
1: Yeah. Well, here's the thing.
0: Journalistic integrity.
1: Kelvin Evans.
0: Yes. Kelvin?
1: Yes.
0: I hate that name.
1: He pulled up in his red Hyundai next to a Jeep, busted out the windows, and stole a bunch of stuff from Beyonce, including unreleased music, a bunch of designer stuff, a couple laptops.
0: Right. Yeah, it wasn't from Beyonce. It was like her assistant or someone.
2: It was
0: someone
2: like her bodyguard. Yeah.
0: I thought it was the dance choreographer.
2: Yeah, something like that.
0: Anyway, there was unreleased music on the drive, and he stole that.
1: He stole like a bunch of drives, whatever. He kind of just took everything. Yeah.
2: Right.
1: There's video of all of this.
0: Yeah.
1: Right.
2: Oh, okay. I didn't know that.
0: Not the smartest crime.
1: Yeah. And so they were like, we know it was you. And he was pushing off this, you know, whatever. They were like, here's your 5-year plea deal that we'll give you. And he was like, no, I'm not ready for trial.
2: Oh wow. So he's fighting back.
1: Well, this is like a while ago.
0: Yeah.
1: Now he's coming back and he's like, okay, I'll take the deal.
0: I'll do it. Yeah. Are they still offering him the deal or are they playing hardball?
1: Yeah. So he's going to be serving 2 years in prison and then the remainder on probation, which I don't know how I feel about. I feel like, I guess I don't know how
2: the system
1: severe
2: works.
1: That is.
0: Yeah, I don't. There's part of me that's like, you stole something, go to jail.
2: Right.
0: But there's another part of me that's like, I know people that have gotten away with less time for like more heinous crimes.
1: That feels a little excessive to me. I feel like it's just that because it's Beyonce. Like, I feel like if he stole something out of somebody else's car, nobody would care.
2: Right.
0: If someone stole my mixtape, they're not going to jail for 2 years.
1: Yeah, which I just feel like, I
0: actually have to go to jail after that mixtape airs.
1: I just feel like he probably, especially in a situation like this, I feel like he's not out here like, I don't know, probably targeting a million celebrities to steal their confidential information.
2: To be fair, he did do this while she was performing. This was during her last tour.
1: I think it was intentional that was
2: It was intentional.
1: Exactly, which is why I'm like, I don't think that he has a high risk of like trying to do it again. So only give him a couple months, call it a day.
0: Okay.
2: Okay, all right. We won't let you get into the judicial system.
0: There's our DA, Audrey Day. XYZ with their exact or your XYZ ENT Entertainment Report, all brought to you by Eggland's Best,
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0: 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Audrey's sitting at the same desk as me right now. It's a big desk.
1: I feel like I'm in trouble.
0: We've never been on the same side before, so yeah. I'm kind of worried she's going to try to peek because she's a sore loser. So,
1: I'm not trying to peek. Here,
0: here we go. The Test. Here. Three pop culture trivia questions. Use your name to buzz in. Do not buzz in before the end of the question. Audrey, you're moving out of the camera for a second. Audrey and Jordan playing head-to-head, playing for you at home. Question number one. KJ Apa recently posted a video calling out his commonly assumed alter ego, Mr. Fantasy, accusing Mr. Fantasy of stealing his identity. Apa has repeatedly denied any connection to the character, who he reportedly never breaks from, even when the cameras aren't rolling.
2: Interesting.
0: But it's him. He's one and the same. Like, it's all but, like, fact. Apa first launched to stardom playing Archie Andrews on CW's Riverdale. What country is KJ Apa from?
1: Audrey. Oh, dear. I cannot remember. New Zealand.
0: New Zealand is correct.
2: Oh, nice. Very good. Okay. I had no idea.
0: 1 point to Audrey. Question number two.
1: A cute accent.
0: A Southwest flight was recently delayed because of a humanoid robot. The dancing robot, affectionately known as Bebop, was originally supposed to be checked as luggage, but his case was too heavy, so his team bought him a seat. Once on board, the Oakland airport staff flagged his oversized lithium battery, had it removed. The robot may be in today's headlines, but they've been a part of pop culture and movies and media for years. What animated film about the life of a robot won the 2009 Academy Award for Best Animated Feature?
2: Jordan. WALL-E.
0: WALL-E is correct.
1: Yeah. I was going to go with that one, the big guy, the big squishy guy.
2: Big Hero 6?
1: That was much 6. Later,
0: was he a robot?
2: I didn't see it.
1: He was a robot. Okay. He's just like a squishy robot.
0: That was like the Pillsbury Doughboy's like uncle or something.
1: No, he's
0: the
1: a Michelin robot. Man.
0: He's unk. Yeah. All right. Question three. 1-1 is the tiebreaker. The Bear just dropped a surprise prequel episode on Hulu titled Gary, about Gary, Indiana, ahead of its fifth and final season, which premieres June 25th. It's coming up. Who stars as Carmen, Carmi, or Zotto on The Bear?
1: Audrey. Jeremy Allen White.
0: Jeremy Allen White is correct.
2: Good job, Audrey.
1: Yay!
0: Jordan just kind of watched from afar.
1: Yeah. I feel like you gave me that. Why'd you give me that?
2: I don't know.
0: Something tells me you needed it today.
1: What?
0: The Test is all brought to you by Optima Tax.
1: That doesn't feel good.
0: Relief. You deserve a break, you know, to get away from it all.
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0: Yeah, Audrey. 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

0: eBay has rejected GameStop's attempt to buy it.
1: Yeah.
0: Publicly saying it's neither credible nor attractive.
2: Yeah, that's...
0: It's a $56 billion bid, and it's not attractive.
1: So basically, just hurtful. Like, eBay has been doing... They're on a tear for the last, like, 6 years.
0: Yeah.
1: Their stock has increased over 200%. So, like, $56 billion is nothing to them right now.
0: Okay.
1: So to say something...
0: Why GameStop just throw this in there, though?
1: I don't think GameStop knew what time it was.
0: Okay. Of all people, too.
1: Yeah.
0: Anyway, what's the hardest you've ever been rejected?
1: Yes. One time back when, like, Tinder was popular, and I've never really been a dating apps guy, but, you know, got a couple matches, hit this girl up, and I was like, hey, you know, maybe me and you should, like, get together sometime, have a drink, see where it goes. And she was like, immediately didn't say hi or anything, was just like, send me your Instagram. So I sent her a link, and then maybe five
0: like
1: minutes...
0: 500 followers? Ew.
1: She literally was like, absolutely not. Oh my God, no. Blocked.
0: In person?
1: No. On the app. Like, this is all... I mean, this was a matter of, like,
0: that's
1: 15
0: hilarious.
1: Minutes. Like,
2: that's
1: it was so
2: hilarious.
1: Fast.
0: Damn.
1: Yeah. So that was the hardest I think it's ever... You know,
0: Audrey, have you ever been rejected?
2: I mean... I'm, like, trying to think, and
0: I just know, guys go crazy for Audrey.
1: Right.
0: Like,
1: I mean,
0: I've seen, like, the men line up.
1: Yeah.
2: I have been...
0: The Best Buy Geek Squad is ready with their VW Beetle.
2: I've been pretty brutally rejected before, but not in, like, a funny way. Okay. I feel like
0: I'm not trying to expose your trauma.
1: Yeah,
0: right.
1: I don't want you to cry.
2: No, there was actually say there was only really one time.
0: You lost
2: the
0: part to anyone?
2: I've only been really rejected once.
1: Okay,
2: and it was fine. We just kind of stopped talking.
0: Okay.
1: Oh, they ghosted you?
2: No. It wasn't a ghost. It was just more of like a, it was like a, okay, here's why it was annoying though, was because it was like, nobody ever cut anything off. You know what I mean?
1: There was no like closure.
0: That's not rejection then. That's just a breakup or something.
2: Okay,
0: separation.
2: I've never been rejected.
0: Like, rejection to me is like, you want to be with someone and they're like, you.
1: Absolutely not. Yeah. Yeah.
2: Oh, yeah. Yes. No, I've never been rejected.
0: Audrey, I flew to London because I wanted to meet up and go on a date with a girl. And we did. We went on our first date and then she ghosted me the next day I was in London. I went on a date with someone that I had a huge crush on, that's actually a very famous TV personality, and we're still friends now.
1: Right
0: We kissed at the end of the date. I was like 9 feet off the ground, like,
1: sure,
0: this is going to change my life. Not even before I get home, I had like a 10 minute walk home because I walked into the train.
1: Right.
0: I had a text like, hey, you know, I think we're kind of like more like brother and sister.
1: After
0: and I was like, why did you kiss me then? What?
2: That was so awkward.
1: You know, a brother and sister
2: that
1: kiss.
2: That is so awkward.
0: That was rejection, Audrey.
1: Oof, that's awful.
2: I'm trying to
0: those
2: think.
0: Are just the two stories that come to mind.
2: I'll let you guys know if I can think of anything.
1: All right.
0: Not making me feel better that you have to dig deep to think of a time.
1: You're so cool, Audrey.
0: XYZ with Eric Zachary. 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
0: Yeah, Audrey. 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Jamaica. It's beaches, it's mountains, lively, yet laid back. 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

0: eBay has rejected GameStop's attempt to buy it.
1: Yeah.
0: Publicly saying it's neither credible nor attractive.
2: Yeah, that's...
0: It's a $56 billion bid, and it's not attractive.
1: So basically, like, eBay has been doing... They're on a tear for the last, like, 6 years.
0: Yeah.
1: Their stock has increased over 200%. So, like, $56 billion is nothing to them right now.
0: Okay.
1: So to say something...
0: Why did GameStop just throw this in there, though?
1: I don't think GameStop knew what time it was.
0: Okay. Of all people, too.
1: Yeah.
0: Anyway, what's the hardest you've ever been rejected?
1: Yes.
0: Jordan?
1: One time back when, like, Tinder was popular, and I've never really been a dating apps guy.
2: Yeah.
1: But, you know, got a couple matches, hit this girl up, and I was like, hey, you know, maybe you, me and you should, like, get together sometime, have a drink, see where it goes. And she was like, immediately didn't say hi or anything, was just like, send me your Instagram. So I sent her a link, and then maybe five
0: like
1: minutes...
0: 500 followers? Ew.
1: She literally was like, absolutely not. Oh my God, no. Blocked.
0: In person?
1: No, on the app. Like, this is all... I mean, this was a matter of, like,
0: that's
1: 15
0: hilarious.
1: Minutes. Like,
2: that's
1: it was so
2: hilarious.
1: Fast.
0: Damn.
1: Yeah, so that was the hardest I think it's ever...
0: Audrey,
1: you know,
0: have rejected. You ever been rejected?
2: I mean, I'm, like, trying to think, and
0: I just know guys go crazy for Audrey.
1: Right,
0: like,
1: I mean,
0: I've seen, like, the men line up.
1: Yeah.
2: I have been...
0: The Best Buy Geek Squad is ready with their VW Beetle.
2: I've been pretty brutally rejected before, but not in, like, a funny way. Okay. I feel like...
0: Aww. I'm not trying to expose your trauma
1: right
0: now.
1: Yeah, I don't want you to cry.
2: No, there was... Actually, okay,
0: what about
2: I will
0: in sports?
2: Say there was only really one time
0: you lost
2: in the
0: a part to anyone?
2: I've only been really rejected once.
1: Okay.
2: And it was fine. We just kind of stopped talking.
0: Okay.
1: Oh, they ghosted you.
2: No, it wasn't a ghost. It was just more of like a... It was like a... Okay, here's why it was annoying, though, was because it was like there was no... Nobody ever cut anything off. You know what I mean?
1: There was no, like, closure.
0: That's not rejection, then. That's just a breakup or something.
2: Okay,
0: separation.
2: I've never been rejected.
0: Like, rejection to me is, like, you want to be with someone, and they're like, you.
1: Absolutely not. Yeah.
2: Oh, yeah, no, I've never been rejected.
0: Audrey, I flew to London because I wanted to meet up and go on a date with a girl. And we did. We went on our first date, and then she ghosted me the next day
1: while
0: I was in London.
1: Tough. Yeah, yeah.
0: I went on a date with someone that I had a huge crush on that's actually a very famous TV personality. We're still friends now.
1: Right.
0: We kiss at the end of the date. Yeah. I was like 9 feet off the ground. Like,
1: sure.
0: This is going to change my life. Not even before I get home. I had like a 10-minute walk home because I walked into the train.
1: Right.
0: I had a text like, hey, you know, I think we're kind of like more like brother and sister.
1: After
0: and I was like, why did you kiss me then? What?
2: That was so awkward.
1: You know, a brother and sister
2: that
1: kiss?
2: That is so awkward.
0: That was rejection, Audrey.
1: Oof, that's awful.
0: Those
2: think.
0: Are just the two stories that come to mind.
2: I'll let you guys know if I can think of anything.
0: All right. It's not making me feel better that you have to dig deep to think of a time.
1: You're so cool, Audrey.
0: XYZ with Eric Zachary. You deserve a break, you know, to get away from it all.
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0: Say it.
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0: Yeah, Audrey. Yeah. Jamaica. It's beaches, it's mountains, lively, yet laid back. 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

0: XYZ with Eric Zachary. That is it for us today on your Tuesday, May 12th.
1: Oh, geez.
0: Which I'm Tuesday. Realizing is almost exactly 2 years to the day of when we moved into our first studio space.
2: That's very true.
1: That's yeah. cute.
0: I think it was like May... It might have been May 15th that we did our first show.
2: That's right.
0: We spent 2 years at our very first brick and mortar studio, XYZ Studios, and it was kind of cobbled together how we were able to get into a commercial lease. Before that, Jordan and I did the show from my apartment, literally.
2: That's right. Yep.
0: It was a big milestone for us, but now we moved into a brand new space that's like a blank canvas.
2: Yeah. It's us. Yeah.
0: Which is kind of terrifying.
2: It is.
0: But also kind of exciting because we got to build it out in real time, do the construction. I feel so adult when I'm like, yeah, we're having the studio space demoed right now. Like, I've said that to many people.
2: Right.
0: That, like, they're like, thanks, I'm your Chipotle cashier. Like, I was like, yeah, you know,
1: yeah,
0: across the street, we're having the walls built out.
2: Sir,
0: you know.
2: This is a Wendy's.
0: Yeah. No, can I get a Frosty? But we're very excited to share it with you.
1: I like it here.
2: Thank you, Audrey.
0: Thanks, Audrey.
1: I could stand there.
0: Audrey's kind of like if a Roomba had a Siri attached to it, because she just floats from room to room and says random things.
1: A Roomba!
0: Doesn't help
2: you shouting Roomba doesn't help the situation.
1: I should have liked the echo.
2: Oh, okay.
1: Can we keep
0: hopefully,
1: it?
0: Yeah, sorry, the echo goes away soon. We're still in an empty
2: room. Yeah, we want to get rid of that.
0: But if you want to follow along, see what the old studios look like, and check out the new ones, XYZ content on Instagram. And don't forget, one final chance today for you to go to Jamaica. This is it right now, xyzcontest.com.
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0: Cynthia Seats. The Giants are a juggernaut baseball club, the gift that keeps on giving. Yes, it happened again, ladies
1: and
0: germs.
1: They're back.
0: Okay. Boy, back in a big way with our whole in-studio orchestra in their orange and black, and I don't blame any of you. After the Giants beat the Dodgers again in L.A. yesterday, that's just exciting stuff. It's like, what Giants team will show up? The one that keeps beating the Dodgers in L.A., you keep showing up because that's a lot of fun to watch. Wow.
2: I feel like you're okay with them not beating anybody else but the Dodgers. Am I right on that one?
0: Yeah. Considering the slow start we've had, yes, if you'll just continue to beat the Dodgers and do it in L.A., I mean, how humiliating is that? I'm sorry, Los Angeles, but wow. Orange and black looking strong yesterday. Those are two decisive victories. I don't know. That's exciting stuff. If you haven't been following the NBA playoffs, maybe you don't have a horse in the race in that regard. Well, enjoy your local sports teams there. The Giants and the A's lost to the St. Louis Cardinals yesterday, but they are still on top of the American League West. So we have reasons to have sort of baseball optimism, if you will, Cynthia Seats, right?
2: Baseball optimism.
0: We'll take it.
2: That's the BBO.
0: That's the BBO. Yeah, as long as it isn't BO, I guess we're all right. Band, and I'm talking to the band specifically, Tom and the bass, the guitar section there. Thank you. Maybe fire up the music for Cynthia so we can find out what's happening for those early morning commuters out there on this Wednesday, May 13th. How's it look?
2: Well, we've got the traditional start with heavy traffic, but no problems. Vacaville to Fairfield, westbound 80, looking good from 505 to the Cordelia Junction. Stop-and-go traffic now starting to form in Vallejo, westbound 37 from the Mare Island Bridge to the lane merge. And in Pittsburgh, westbound Highway 4, we've got some heavy and a little bit of sluggish traffic between Railroad and Bailey. I'm Cynthia Seats, and that's your hometown traffic update.
0: And because I like you so much, Cynthia, I'm going to spare you the buggy facts that are coming up at 6:30 this morning, about an hour from now. Yeah, I know you're not.
2: I appreciate the warning. Yeah,
0: that's what I'm talking
2: thanks
0: about
2: for the heads
0: just
2: up.
0: A little heads up there.
2: Don't turn earphones on. There.
0: Maybe you can just go get the Earl Tea spiced up Earl Grey tea at that point.
1: And, I'm on it.
0: Yeah, ignore some of the bug facts we'll have for you.
2: Yeah,
0: you know what? It's summer's right around the corner, folks. Bugs are making their debut in so many ways. But you know what else is happening that's so much unbuggy? I'm talking about more of the Country Summer Music Festival 3-day passes we've got for you as that makes its way, that amazing concert series in the Sonoma Fairgrounds. I believe it's the 12th, 13th, and 14th of June. We're going to give you a chance to win 2 3-day passes. Keith Urban, boy, headlining that amazing array of country music stars. Anywho, you can be there. You got to win your way in, though. 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

0: And we spoke in the last break about bugs. Cynthia Seach's favorite subject. Of course, I'm facetious there. She is not a huge bug fan, nor a lot of you. But it turns out this is kind of fun. The Bohart Museum of Entomology is going to host an open house called Buzzwords, Insects in Literature. All right? So that's happening this coming Saturday from 1 to 4. Yes. What we forget is that no matter what we may feel about bugs in general, there are a lot of great bugs doing great work out there for our gardens. And you know, I think of bees specifically. Well, I don't know.
1: I'm going to compliment them. Yes.
0: Yes. Well, you could be part of the whole Insects and Literature Buzzwords open house at the Bohart Museum out there on the campus at UC Davis from 1 to 4 this coming Saturday. We put the info up on our X, Facebook, and Instagram pages. So if you are into bugs and into literature and maybe combining both, this Saturday could be fun for you. That's all I'm saying, Cynthia Seats. Yeah.
1: It's clever stuff and worthy of going to, for sure.
0: Yes,
1: for sure.
0: That's right. Absolutely.
1: But I'm gonna have repellent on. I'm going to be... I know I would itch the whole time, but I think it's important. Yes.
0: Yeah, absolutely.
1: That's good.
0: Thank you, Sam.
1: Now I've got a visual. I'm sorry. I just see myself sitting there scratching as they speak. Okay. West Sacramento to Vacaville. I'm scratching right now. West Sac to Vacaville, westbound at 80. That's problem-free. Looks really good from the causeway to the Nut Tree. Fairfield to Benicia, southbound 680. Also moving pretty close to the speed limit from the Cordelia Junction to the Benicia Bridge. Where we do have stop and go is Vallejo, westbound 37, Mare Island Bridge to the lane merge. Excuse me while I dig and scratch. I'm Cynthia Seats. That's your hometown traffic update.
0: We will talk a little bit more about bugs coming up at 6:30 with the heat, with the summer, all kinds of interesting bug facts. I thought it'd be fun just to go over that so we can sort of prepare for it. In the meantime, you've heard us talk a lot about the Levin kids, the great work they do in our communities. And Mark Lillis, the CEO, you've been on the program many times. Of course, you heard him during our Levin Kids Radiothon that we do every near November and December. They've got their Summer Success Program, which helps bridge the gap for kids when they leave school and some of the mentoring and tutoring that they can use over the summer to keep their skills ready to rock when fall comes back around for school. 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You can find out more about it by visiting their website, levinkids.org. 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

0: Taylor Swift on Hometown Mornings, 95.3 KUIC. Happy Wednesday, John and Cynthia with you. We are near the midpoint of the month of May. We got ourselves another sunny day, slightly cooler in places like Vacaville, Fairfield, Dixon, and Davis. Should be around 83 there, 80 in Antioch and Pittsburgh, but it's going to warm up in places like Vallejo and Benicia, where they'll be in the mid-70s today. If you're on the roadways in any of those cities or headed towards those cities, Cynthia has hometown traffic updates at 6:05 in the morning. Happy Wednesday, Sin.
1: The same to you. Doing really good on this Wednesday, aren't we? We have no problems from Fairfield to Vallejo, westbound 80. That looks fine from the Scales to the Carquinez Bridge approach. There's a lot of company in Vallejo, westbound 37, where it's stop and go from Wilson Avenue to the lane merge. And Antioch to Concord, westbound Highway 4. That's a long, slow stretch from Somersville till you get to Willow Pass. I'm Cynthia Seats, and that's your hometown traffic update.
0: Thank you, friend. We will discuss the bug issues that are bugging us to some degree coming up in about 25 minutes. A lot of bug facts I think you'll find interesting. But this is not only interesting, it's awesome. Funky Chicken Rescue. We've talked with Darcy Smith, the co-founder of Funky Chicken Rescue. She's been on the show before. It's a nonprofit farm animal sanctuary that's based in Vacaville, and it's inviting the community to become a permanent part of the sanctuary through a very special brick fundraising event that runs through this Friday. You're supporting the completion of their newly built duck pond. They're calling it the Quack Shack. Very clever, right? Pretty awesome stuff. The walkway, the patio around the Quack Shack. 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

0: had a hilarious text exchange with our good buddy Ron Brown yesterday, downtown Ron Brown, reminding everybody that the Mike Moon Maunder Vocational Scholarship fundraiser is happening this Saturday at the Vacaville Moose Lodge. They've got a pretty cool schedule of fun, all this put together by the Vac of High Breakfast Club. That includes the cocktail hour, the food service, the program, the raffle, all the entertainment. It's going to go on from 5 to 9 again this Saturday at the Vacaville Moose Lodge, benefiting vocational scholarships in the name of Mike Moon Maunder. We've got the details posted to X, Facebook, and Instagram. You can get to all three of those via the website there, KUIC.com. Always great to catch up with Ronnie. Very fun.
1: Yeah. And
0: his text exchanges are just hilarious because he mixes in humor, inside jokes, and information. So it's like your text, Cynthia. You always they're more than a text. It's more than, you know, three letters and no punctuation. There's good stuff there. I appreciate the content.
1: Well, I like the fact that we still use full words.
0: Yes, we do. And grammar in a text. It's fun. Anyway, how are things? Is it fun on the roadways right now? I don't know. Last time we checked in, it didn't seem like we had too many issues.
1: Well, we do have one crash to mention. This is Vacaville eastbound 80 before Meridian. A vehicle, a box truck that is, struck the center divide. It's the only vehicle involved, and it's in the center divide, not blocking any lanes. But I thought you should be aware that it is going on. There's some stop-and-go traffic. Vallejo westbound 37, Wilson Ave to the lane merge. And Antioch to Concord westbound Highway 4 slowing down from Summersville till you get to Willow Pass. I'm Cynthia Seitz. That's your hometown traffic update.
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0: Levi's Stadium in July. Ed Sheeran, part of that North American Loop Tour. That's going to be amazing. Of course, that was Camera, 95.3 KUIC. That's how you say it when you're Ed Sheeran or you're working with him. That's Camera. You got to make sure every vowel gets its due there. 6:30 in the morning, John Young here. Cynthia coming back at around 6:45 to check the roadways. Right now, let's check the insects. Yeah, in Cynthia's honor, well, not just in Cynthia's honor, and again, I say that facetiously, she sent me a text picture of a spider that she and Ted encountered in their home yesterday, and we're not messing around here. Bugs bug a lot of folks, but for those of you who are into bugs, like our friends at the Bohart Museum of Entomology on the UC Davis campus, and they've got their upcoming open house with Buzzwords, Insects in Literature, from 1 to 4 this coming Saturday. Bee book author Crystal Hickman's going to be out there. We posted that information on our social media platforms. I thought it might be fun to cover a little insect ground in our 6:30 segment here. Yesterday during our box of trivia contest, I believe it was a cockroach question. Apparently cockroaches can live for up to a week without their head, which I just think is maybe not awesome breakfast talk, but still kind of interesting. Do you realize that in its entire lifetime, speaking of bees, the average worker bee produces 1/12 of a teaspoon of honey? And again, that just doesn't seem like a lot given how hard those worker bees work, and we need them in our organic gardens, so we want them to keep producing that that honey. But boy, that's not a lot. We need a lot more bees. Only female mosquitoes bite you. Did you know that? Females need the protein from blood to produce their eggs. I am not hungry at all anymore. And mosquitoes are nothing to shake a stick at either. We've got serious issues out there. Drain your standing water, people. Did you know that only full-grown male crickets can chirp? Did not know that. Only full-grown male crickets can chirp. And this one I thought was interesting, and then we'll leave it at that. Dragonflies. I'm fascinated by them. They're beautiful. They're fun to watch. They've been on Earth for about 300 million years, making them older than most dinosaurs. Did you realize that? Yeah. That's right, Tom. That's right. A dragonfly's older than a velociraptor, if that were a real thing.
1: 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We're lucky to have some of the very best teachers in the world right here in our area. 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Let's show our teachers how much we appreciate them. 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

0: The Solano County Board of Supervisors, it's being reported by the Vallejo Times-Herald, issued some proclamations yesterday honoring fallen troops and law enforcement, thanking young people for their community engagement, recognizing LGBTQ plus residents, and celebrating the community's rich wine-growing culture. That is a bunch of awesome proclamations. We appreciate that. You can check out the Vallejo Times-Herald online version just like we do. It's a great way to get your local news. Okay, thank you, Ben. We appreciate it. 6:46 in the morning. It's a great way to get your local traffic. I'm talking about my friend Cynthia Seats with Hometown Traffic Updates. What's going on?
1: Well, we do have the slow traffic now in West Sacramento, westbound at 80 from Capitol Avenue to the Causeway. Fairfield westbound at 80 is bogging down right at about the 8680 connector. So off of 80 onto the Cordelia Junction. And then southbound 680 slows when you reach Benicia between Parrish Road and Lake Herman. It's solidly stop and go in Vallejo, westbound 37 from Wilson Avenue to the lane merge. And Antioch to Concord, westbound Highway 4 slows down at Summersville before becoming stop and go at Railroad. And that continues till you get to Port Chicago. I'm Cynthia Seats, and that's your hometown traffic update.
0: Thank you, Cynthia. Our own Jeff Dorian's going to be out and about this Saturday. We'll tell you where, coming up just after 7 o'clock in the morning, but coming up at 7:30. Yeah, I know a lot of you were excited about this yesterday. You've got a reason to be. We're giving you a chance to win not one, but two three-day passes to the Country Summer Music Festival coming to the Sonoma Fairgrounds on the 12th, 13th, and 14th of next month. We'll be here in about a month. Keith Urban's going to headline an amazing 3 days of great country music in Sonoma. That's right, at the Sonoma Fairgrounds. If you want to win your way in with 2 3-day passes, you got to get set to dive into the box of trivia coming up at 7:30.
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0: Stargazing from Miles Smith on Hometown Mornings, 95.3 KUIC. How you doing? John and Cynthia with you on a beautiful Wednesday morning. We are almost halfway through the month of May. That's hard to believe. Time, slow down. Slow down, everybody. We want to just take it in
1: almost
0: a little bit here.
1: Through 2026. Come on.
0: Yeah, it's ridiculous. Although it is a Cynthia Seat-style weather today, which means sunny, warm for the time period, 83. That's a pretty nice temperature for a May 13th, when May can do all kinds of weird stuff today. Nothing weird, just sunny, warm, 80 in Antioch, Pittsburgh, and Brentwood.
1: You know, 83 is our number. Class of.
0: Yes, it is. Thank you, Cynthia Seats. Absolutely. Bam, give it up for class of 83. There's a couple of you in there went to high school the same years that Sin and I did. Yes. Bring it on. 74 degrees, not class of 74, but 74 degrees in Vallejo and Benicia. We do have probably some, hey, you know what? Shout out to VACA High class of 75, Ron Brown and his class. They were active in our audience out there. We appreciate y'all. Sin, we appreciate you. You've been keeping us updated since early this morning. How's it look out there?
1: Well, in Fairfield, this is eastbound 80. Just before you get to 680, look out for some large tire tread reportedly out there in the middle lanes. You want to be really careful. Vallejo, eastbound 80, just east of Redwood. The CHP is on the way to a new crash that involves a big rig and a car. Both of those vehicles are said to be over on the right-hand shoulder. It's stop and go in Vallejo, westbound 37 from Wilson Avenue to the lane merge. About a 22-minute delay getting through that stretch right now. And Antioch, westbound Highway 4 has stop-and-go stretches from L Street, Contra Loma, till you get over to Port Chicago in Concord. I'm Cynthia Seats, and that's your hometown traffic update.
0: Thank you, friend. We're 25 minutes away from your shot at that Country Summer Music Festival passes, 2 3-day passes to that awesome event happening June 12th, 13th, and 14th. It's going to be a great day. Great series of days out there at the Sonoma Fairgrounds. But you know what's going to be great coming up? Well, I don't know. Starting tomorrow, Wild About the Contra Costa County Fair. Wild About the Fair is the theme this year. It begins tomorrow, runs through the 17th. All kinds of great stuff, including exotic adventure. Yeah, Antioch's always a lot of fun. The fairs, the rides, the food, all the good stuff. But now they've got real wild animals, the return of the rodeo with the bulls and broncs, and our very own Jeff Dorian is going to be broadcasting live from noon to 2 on Saturday the 16th. You wild about the fair, the Contra Costa County Fair? Get the details under Hometown Happenings at KUIC.com. 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

0: 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Let's get to it. Hometown traffic update. Cynthia's got the latest. What's going on, my friend?
1: I can see that West Sacramento westbound 80 now has some stop-and-go traffic between Reed Avenue and the Causeway. Also, this looks like as you're headed into Dixon, eastbound 80, right before you get to, let's say, Weber Road, there is a crash of some sort. No details available yet, but CHP's on the way. Traffic is stop and go on the approach to that one. Sassoon to Fairfield, westbound 12 Rio Vista has heavy traffic between Emperor and Beck. Vallejo, eastbound 80, just east of Redwood. CHP there on the scene with the crash involving a big rig and a car. All that activity is over on the right-hand shoulder. Vallejo, westbound 37, is backed up from Wilson Avenue to the lane merge. And then it's also slow from Skaggs Island to the raceway. And Antioch, westbound Highway 4, has stop-and-go stretches between Summersville and Willow Pass in Concord. I'm Cynthia Seitz, and that's your hometown traffic update.
0: Thank you, Cynthia. 7:19 in the morning. We're about 11 minutes away from diving into the box of trivia, giving you a chance to win Country Summer Music Festival passes, 2 3-day passes in the offing. You could win both at 7:30. Get set for that. In the meantime, yeah, you can continue to win cool things when it comes to music and musical guests. Okay, I wish she was a musical guest because we'd love to pick her brain about how she started writing music like in her pre-teens and now she is a superstar. We're talking about Olivia Rodrigo. Olivia Rodrigo is coming to the Oakland Arena, part of her Unraveled tour. She'll be there December 11th and 12th. Well, that seems like a ways off, but it was 6 months away. But you could win tickets to that Friday, December 11th show at Oakland Arena and see Olivia Rodrigo perform in person. All you do is go to the contest section at KUIC.com and register for your chance to score those two tickets. 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

0: The late, great Whitney Houston there, and How Will I Know on Hometown Mornings, 95.3 KUIC. John Young and Cynthia Seats with you. Here we are almost to the midpoint of the month of May, and we continue to act like a couple of crazy kids just giving stuff away like nobody's business. That's what this game is for, folks. You know what I'm talking about.
1: Box of Trivia, where I select a question from this box of trivia.
0: I read it to all of y'all. You respond with your best guess to the email address. That kind of rhymed a little bit. jyoung@kuic.com is the address to use, the same one you've been using since 1999, unless you were born in 2001. Anywho, email back your best guess. If you are, in fact, a new winner to the program, you've never played the game before, let's make sure we have your address, phone number, and date of birth in the email so we can get you this fantastic prize. Yeah, 2 3-day passes to the Country Summer Music Festival, Sonoma County Fairgrounds, June 12th, 13th, and 14th. Keith Urban, Cole Swindle, Nate Smith. It's going to be an amazing show. You could be there. Let's see what we can find here in the box of trivia. That's right. That was the envelopes are a little stickier, man. Let's be careful out there. I know what kind of glue we're using, but I don't like it. Here's the question. Disney cartoon character Goofy was originally named what? Goofy had a name before he was Goofy. This Disney cartoon character, what was the name of Goofy before he was Goofy? Was it A, Deputy Dog? Was it B, Dippity Dog? No, that's Dippy, not Dippity, Dippy Dog. So it's Deputy Dog, Dippy Dog, or C, Dummy Dog. Why does that make me laugh? Deputy Dog, Dippy Dog, or Dummy Dog? It's one of those three, A, B, or C. You tell me, jyoung@kuic.com.
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4: 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And remember, wipes clog pipes.
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0: That box of trivia rolls on. Yeah, I selected I think it's kind of a fun question. It's a Disney question that always elicits some fun responses from all y'all out there. Disney cartoon character Goofy. Goofy the dog was originally named what? What was Goofy's original name? Was it A, Deputy Dog? Was it B, Dippy Dog? Or C, dummy dog. I just think that's funny. And they spelled it D-U-M-M-I-E. Very funny. A lot of people getting this right, so I'm imagining a lot of you are rushing to the Google in one way or another. But it was Monica, right, who got it right first. Congratulations, Monica. It was Dippy Dog. No wonder they changed it. Goofy's a lot more fun than that. Dippy Dog. Dummy Dog, I thought was sad, just weird. Thank you, Jackie. Thank you, Jacob. Thank you, Moby. Moby 4 is Monica, so we're thank you twice. Thank you, Annie and Jeffrey, Diane, Ryan. The whole crew is out there in force today. We appreciate y'all. But it is, in fact, Monica who wins herself 2 3-day passes to Country Summer Music Festival at the Sonoma County Fairgrounds June 12th, 13th, and 14th. Starring the great Keith Urban. Cole Swindle will be a part of that. Nate Smith. Many more artists. You can find out all about this very cool event at Hometown Happenings at KUIC.com. You are going, Monica, courtesy of where else? 95.3 KUIC. So let's play some Keith Urban for you now.
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0: the risk of sounding like a braggy dad, I got to put my hands together for my middle kid, Jake, my actor son, Jake. Okay, they're both actors, but he just booked Operation Mincemeat, the tour across the U.S., the national tour. He's playing Charlie in what is one of Broadway's most fun shows. I guess it's fun, but it's also historical and meaningful and comedic and British. Anyway, super cool. The reason I bring that up is coming up after 8 o'clock, we're going to have a conversation with our very own theater maven, Day Sparing, about youth theater. All the great youth theater options for kids, like my kids who got into it young and have been able to turn it into something very special. So we'll have that conversation again coming up just after 8 o'clock. But right now, it's time to talk about traffic. Cynthia Seats, take me to the traffic. Take me to the traffic. All right, how's the look out there?
1: I can do that. Let's go Vacaville eastbound 80 just before Weaver Road. There was all lanes closed for a moment as they did some repairs to the guardrail. An earlier crash had damaged that in the center divide. So traffic now starting to move through there. Now Vacaville at the Midway Road on ramp to westbound 80. Someone dropped a box of nails. Falling into the roadway, nails are popping vehicle tires. So if you see a slowdown, that's what's going on. Sassoon to Fairfield, westbound 12, Rio Vista has some slow traffic in stretches between Emperor and Beck. Vallejo, westbound 37, that traffic backed up Wilson Ave to the lane merge, and then it stays slow in patches between Skaggs Island and the Sonoma Raceway. Vallejo, northbound 29, stop and go mini drive to Napa Junction, and Napa, westbound 12, Jamison Canyon, also stop and go now from Kirkland Ranch to Highway 29. 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I'm Cynthia Seats, and that's your hometown traffic update.
0: Thank you, Cynthia. Yes, please be careful out there, folks. Just about 7:46 in the morning. We're excited to share the information from our friend Ken Scarberry and the team over there at California Academic Decathlon. They've got an online silent auction that is now open through this Sunday. They're giving you a chance to bid on some really cool stuff to support California's Academic Decathlon. Our very own Dave McCallum has been one of the MCs and one of the featured folks there volunteering at the California Academic Decathlon. And well, you could be a part of it just by bidding on maybe a cool golf trip or, you know, cool wine tasting experience. Some of the great stuff they've got at their silent auction is going on right now. We put the information, too, so it's easy for you to access right there on the Facebook, on the Facebook. I sound like my grandparents. Instagram and X, too. All the details there. You can also go directly to their website to find out more about this online auction that is going on through Sunday at Academic Decathlon, all one word, academicdecathlon.org.
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0: Ordinary from Alex Warren on 95.3 KUIC. John and Cynthia with you. It's anything but ordinary. I look forward to this conversation every month, talking with Dave Sparing about local theater. In this case, we got a couple of things to cover, including youth theater and an upcoming open house. We'll chat Dave up coming up after we chat Cynthia Seats up. Hometown traffic updates. Nobody does it better. Except, band, we need you to engage. Thank you. We need the traffic theme to make this thing work. I need everybody cooperating. All right. Cynthia, good morning.
1: Good morning. Hey, we've got that heavy traffic. Sassoon to Fairfield, westbound 12 Rio Vista from Emperor to Beck. Vallejo, eastbound 80 after Redwood Street. I'm told a crash is still there involving a car and a big rig. I mentioned it some time ago, but apparently they're just now hooking up to the tow trucks and getting out of the way. Traffic is slow from Tennessee Street. In Concord, southbound 680 after 242, there's a crash there involving a motorcycle over on the right shoulder. That's what has traffic stop and go backing you up to about Pacheco Boulevard. I'm Cynthia Seats, and that's your hometown traffic update.
0: Thank you, Cynthia. We'll check back around 8:17 in the morning, but right now, please welcome back my friend Dave Sparing. She does so many things, I'm not even sure what kind of title to give you anymore, Dave, except theater maven. That seems to work. That covers a lot of ground.
2: Yeah, that makes me sound young. I like that.
0: Listen, you are young and young at heart. I'm John Young. We've had a lot of conversations over the years off mic about our various dreams for actors and actresses that we know, Day. It all gets started, though, including your career, and maybe you can focus a little bit on that, on youth theater, not only what's happening now, but how youth theater played such a role in getting you to the point where you're at now.
2: Oh, yeah. When I was real young, my mom was probably just sick of me singing around the house. So she threw me in children's theater, and it day one, I was like, this is what I meant to do. And it made me a strong person, a confident person, an educated person. And I'm just so thankful for all the people who started children's theater in Solano County. And it's an honor to continue it on. And, you know, it's so different than when I was in children's theater, and even just as recently as your sons were in children's theater, how everything's changed. And, you know, we've kind of fell into this groove where each city has their children's theater that they sustain, and it gives all of us a chance to thrive. And, you know, Vacaville has JNS, Fairfield Sassoon has MST, Vallejo is on the fringe. And it just, everyone has a chance to thrive when the communities are so supportive of the arts and the youth.
0: Right. And you've been doing that, getting, you know, riling up the community, especially when things have been, you know, had a downturn. We had COVID and you were out there on the front lines saying we still need to keep theater going, not just because it's great for the students and the kids and the production company that's in charge of it, but because we as a community need that. There's really no substitute for live theater. That was proven again. I had a chance to go see Rent at the Downtown Theater a month or two ago. There just isn't any substitute for live music, a live orchestra, and the things that it teaches kids who may have, maybe you're shy, maybe you've never done a lot of presentations, or maybe you've never been in front of a large crowd before. There's something magical about when that light goes off. Would you disagree with that? I think the answer is no.
2: I completely agree that, well, I'm not even sure how to answer that, but I'm going to say, I completely agree that what children's theater does is so far beyond just performing.
0: Yeah.
2: I mean, I have a kid who walked in so shy, so timid, and last night announced he's going to USC for journalism. And I know he walked onto that campus and won that slot in that program because of everything he does on the stage. And as proud as I am of my people who go on to national tours and Broadway, just as proud as Jude, who just did something because of the foundation me, Kevin, and Casey gave him.
0: Absolutely.
2: And there's not much more to say about it than that. It's, you know, and then my kids this weekend are doing Into the Woods Junior, which is a Sondheim show written for really seasoned performers that I was like, why would you turn that into a junior show? But then these kids do it, and they do it with such grace that you're like, oh, that's why. And it's so exciting. They have shows Friday, Saturday, Sunday, and man, no one deserves more support in that building than the kids.
0: Right. And how do folks get tickets to that, Day? That's another one with, that's downtowntheater.com spelled the British way. Is that correct?
2: That is. That okay. is. And then on June 6th, we have the open house. And so things are happening. Things are rolling. It's exciting. Free music, free food. Got to pay for your wine and margaritas, but everything else is free. And it's just a chance to walk around the theater, meet the staff, see what we do, come check out some art and, you know, come look at the Glashaw stuff, honor him. And I'm super stoked about what's going on in downtown Fairfield and what's going on in Solano County. And, you know, COVID is officially done for the arts. It was a struggle, but here we are 5-6 years later, and we're all just ready to thrive and take this community along on that journey with us.
0: Well, you've been doing a great job of it. You, Casey, the team there. Again, you want to check out everything that's happening in the downtown theater and the different art that's going on there. You can go to Downtown Theatre, as I like to say, downtowntheatre.com, and mark your calendars for June 6th for that open house that Day described. 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

0: Natalie Imbruglia's Torn on Hometown Mornings, 95.3 KUIC. John and Cynthia with you on what's going to be a sunny, slightly cooler day in places like Vacaville, Fairfield, Dixon, and Davis. Those cities will be in the low 80s today rather than the mid-80s like yesterday. 80 even expected in Antioch, Pittsburgh, and Brentwood. And maybe a little warmer today out there on Mare Island and Vallejo with temps near 74 degrees. I know we had some issues on the roadways, a box of nails. Cynthia, no one wants to hear that when they're talking about commuting. What's going on out there?
1: You're right about it. Wow. Yeah, the nails were listed as being in the Vacaville area westbound 80 at, I believe it was Meridian. That is no longer an issue that I can tell, but be prepared to slow down if you're coming westbound at 80 between Dixon and Vacaville, just in case a stray decides to roll around out there. Sassoon to Fairfield, westbound 12 Rio Vista with some heavy traffic between Emperor and Pennsylvania. Vallejo, westbound 37 continues to be stop and go, Wilson Avenue to the lane merge, and then slow as you make your way towards the Sonoma Raceway. Vallejo, northbound 29, stop and go, mini drive to Napa Junction. Now it's Concord where we've got a big situation. It's southbound 680 before Willow Pass Road where there's a motorcycle crash over on the right shoulder and another accident in that backup. So traffic stop and go from Arthur Road in Martinez. And Pittsburgh westbound 4 after Railroad, also a crash there. Traffic is stop and go between Harbor and Willow Pass in Concord. I'm Cynthia Seitz, and that's your hometown traffic update.
0: Thank you, Cynthia. A lot going out there in East Contra Costa County and in those parts near Concord. Please be careful out there and give yourself a little extra time. We're not that far away from your shot at winning a $40 gift certificate to Pacific Ace Hardware on Merchant Street in Vacaville. We'll do that 9 minutes from now when we play our What Do You Think game, brought to you by The Floor Store, your Bay Area flooring authority. 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It's a family-friendly event, no cover charge. It's accessible to all. We've got the details posted under announcements at KUIC.com.
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0: has Benson Boone on Hometown Mornings, 95.3 KUIC. It is 8:31 in the morning. I say let the winning begin. Band, strike up the music if you would, please. Thanks. Yeah, we're playing What Do You Think Now, the game of skill and chance, and mostly chance, because it's a trivia game. It's brought to you by The Floor Store, your Bay Area flooring authority. I'll ask you the following question. Be the first to respond via the email address, jyoung@kuic.com. We had new winners during the Box of Trivia contest, and new winners, some included their address, phone number, and date of birth, so we could get them their winnings. Others did not, and we couldn't get them their winnings. You see what I mean? It's important to include your address, your phone number, and your date of birth if you are new to the game. You're using the email address again, jyoung@kuic.com. You're playing for that $40 gift certificate to Pacific Ace Hardware on Merchant Street in Vacaville. This country has approximately 10 million residential backyard blanks. Okay, that makes sense. This U.S., the one we speak of, it has approximately 10 million residential backyard blanks. Okay, what do you suppose there are 10 million of in backyards across the fruited plain? Let me know what you think. jyoung@kuic.com. Hopefully you won't need too many clues, but I'm ready if you do.
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0: 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The question I pose to y'all, the U.S. has approximately 10 million residential backyard blanks. We got some pretty fun guesses because a lot of people have backyards or you've been in one once or twice, and we're getting things like swing sets or chairs, hot tubs, septic tanks, those are fun, trees, plants, all kinds of different guesses. When the actual guess, which several of you got right, but it was Patty who got it right first, Patricia to be precise. Swimming pools, that's right. About 10 million residential backyard swimming pools. About 6 million of them are in ground and about 4 million are above ground, but that they count, right? It's very cool. Thank you, Christina. Thank you, Rose and Annie and Nicholas and Kylie Dawn 14. John A's in the mix. So's Michael. So's Annie and Craig. And Ernie, well, we miss you, and Tri-City Properties folks checking in too. Ryan, we can't do the game without you. But it is Patricia who scores a pretty cool prize pack here. 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

0: Shouting out to my jet-setting mom, who is at the San Diego airport right now, getting set to fly to Bend, Oregon, to hang out with her buddies. Because that's what you do when you're about to turn 86 and nothing's slowing you down, right? Hey, you guys want to get together this weekend? Let me hop a jet and see you in about an hour or two. Anyway, good luck, Mom. Have a safe flight. We appreciate that. Getting those texts from her.
1: Don't be jealous, youngins. Don't be jealous.
0: Exactly. Wow. Retirement's awesome, isn't it, Mom? Yeah, she's having herself a hootenanny of a good time. Fly safe there, Mother. Appreciate you listening. In San Diego, wherever you happen to be, you can catch us on the stream there, KUIC.com. Just listen live. In the meantime, it's live traffic coming at you. Cynthia Seats with hometown traffic updates. What's going on, Sin?
1: Yeah, we've got some stuff still working. Let's go Vallejo westbound 80 at 780 Curtola Parkway. A crash there. No details about the crash, but I can see the traffic is stop and go, backing you up to Redwood Street. In Concord southbound 680 before Willow Pass Road, I mentioned that there was a motorcycle accident working there. The CHP has just stopped all of the lanes as they move that crash out of the roadway. Traffic is backed up solidly to Arthur Road in Martinez. And Walnut Creek, southbound 680 before 24 Ignacio Valley Road, there's also a crash. Two cars involved there in the second lane from the left. CHP also there in the middle of the roadway. That has traffic solid backing you up onto 242 in Concord. 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I'm Cynthia Seats, and that's your hometown traffic update.
0: Thank you, Cynthia. Awesome as always. We'll do it tomorrow, the big Thursday program, which will feature more of those 2 3-day pass giveaways to the Country Summer Music Festival, Sonoma Fairgrounds. Yeah, Keith Urban and the team. That's going to be a great, I guess you'd call it a team, a musical team. Keith Urban and many other artists will be performing 6/12, 6/13, 6/14, right? Middle of June, you could be at that show, you and a friend. 2 3-day passes. You could win them tomorrow at 7:30 when we dive into our Thursday box of trivia. But right now, speaking of jetting away, just like my mother, you can get ready to pack your bags because you could be taking off in a big way with KUIC's Fly Away Thursdays. Tomorrow, the 14th, we're going to send one lucky winner plus a guest to see Harry Styles in New York City. Yeah, it's going to be amazing. You're listening for Words That Win. The first one will pop out of your speakers at 8:10 in the morning on tomorrow's program. They run through the day through 5:10 in the afternoon. When you hear those words, you text them to 844-833-8221 for your chance to fly off to see Harry Styles in New York City. 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

It's the Chainsmokers and Closer, 95.3 KUIC. Happy Wednesday. John Young here with all kinds of great music lined up from Jelly Roll, Lauv, Tears for Fears, Rixton, Taylor Swift. They're all up after Ace of Base's The Sign, KUIC.

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0: Teachers deserve some love and appreciation. 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
1: Yeah, if you're not dancing, you're not even trying. Madonna and Sabrina Carpenter together in Bring Your Love on 95.3 KUIC. John Young with you here. 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I'll leave you with Max featuring Nash, a classic from Hall & Oates, and No Doubts Underneath It All up next.
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And here we go. Let's do it again. I've got Human League, Billie Eilish, Def Leppard, and Justin Bieber, to name a few for you, coming up this hour from 95.3 KUIC.

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0: Elizabeth Taylor by Taylor Swift from 95.3 KUIC. Happy hump day. Glad you're with me for it. I'm Jerry Stewart. 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

Oh, it's lunchtime. Let's get to it. So I'll be serving up some Journey, Nico and Vin's, Fine Young Cannibals, even some Train for you this hour from 95.3 KUIC. You know what starts tomorrow? It's the Contra Costa County Fair in Antioch. And this coming Saturday, join our own Jeff Dorian. He's going to be broadcasting live from the fair, noon until 2 p.m. Look for a big purple tent. 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

0: Wow, beautiful day today with the winds calming down. 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So, sunshine is what we have in store for us straight into next week. So we start with a high today of 82, tomorrow and Friday, highs in the upper 80s. And then we're back to Saturday with a high of 82. Lows overnight just dropping into the 50s. And maybe next week they're going to be in the low 60s. Yowza, 76 now in Vacaville. 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

0: 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We have opened Teacher of the Month nominations to anyone who works for and with your child's school. The nurse, the crossing guard, the lunch lady, the office staff. The possibilities are nearly endless. 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

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Boom.

0: Fiesta Days are back here in Vacaville, specifically May 21st, that's next Thursday, through the 24th, next Sunday. And, of course, Johnston Amusements is back for another year for Fiesta Days. 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Click on Happenings. All right, after the break, I've got the Cardigans.
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So for the final hour of your midday session, I'm going to feature some Sarah McLachlan, Tao Cruz, Black Eyed Peas, and so much more from 95.3 KUIC. So experts in sleep are saying that it's much harder to fall asleep because of one bedtime mistake. Do you know what that is? That's doom scrolling before bed. Can make it harder to fall asleep, and it lowers your sleep quality. Yeah, it increases your alertness and disrupts your body's natural sleep rhythm. So can you just put the phone down in another room of your house? Let's try it.

0: in the yard. Oh, the bride to be with the fate of Ophelia from 95.3 KUIC. How's your afternoon going? Yes, you passed lunchtime now, so what's in store for you today? Hopefully, it's just to stay with us here at KUIC, because coming up at 2 o'clock, you're going to catch the 2 p.m. stretch song. Yeah, get you up out of your chair or your car and just get moving, my friends. Get your body moving. You've got gorgeous sunshine to do it under. Yeah, your hometown weather involves nothing but sunshine for the next 5 days. Highs are going to be in the low to upper 80s. And come Monday, looks like we might hit into the 90s once again. Lows at night dropping into the upper 50s and low 60s. Right now, 77 in Vacaville, warming up with Katy Perry on the other side of the break.
1: 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In Vacaville, get your tickets for the annual Pops concert from the Solano Symphony Orchestra this Sunday at the Vacaville Performing Arts Theater. 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

All right. Not the only one. Sam Smith here on KUIC. We got Bruno Mars and got John Mellencamp on the way. And, of course, just a day away from opening day, the Contra Costa County Fair, the event park in Antioch. Tomorrow, Thursday through Sunday, I'll be out there on Saturday, noon to 2, so make sure you stop by and spin a wheel or whatever we're doing to give out some prizes. We're usually right there on the right side of the entrance, so stop by and say hello. Right now, Michael Jackson on KUIC.

It's 95.3 KUIC with Ariana Grande. Bruno Mars still on the way, and we're going to talk about the Kite Festival coming to Litch Canyon this weekend. Stick around. Right now, we got Alicia Keys of KUIC.

0: 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How would you like a pair of three-day passes to the upcoming Country Summer Music Festival, Sonoma County Fairgrounds, June 12th to the 14th? 2 3-day passes. 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

0: 95.3 KUIC with Bruno Mars and Risk It All. I'm Jeff Dorian. Well, the 18th annual Lynch Canyon Kite Festival is happening this Saturday morning, 10 to 2. And it's from the Solano Land Trust. A lot of fun for the kids, and I think it'll be a bit windy, right? It's usually windier out in Lynch Canyon, and we do expect a little bit of wind out there. So that's happening Saturday. Get details at KUIC.com under Hometown Happenings.
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Ava Max on a Survivor Wednesday. Good afternoon, Jeff Dorian. You got hometown traffic updates because the commute has officially begun. We've got Lyle Glass from the Traffic Center coming up. Alex Warren, Carly Rae Jepsen on the way. Let's get things started with the calling on KUIC.

0: 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It makes the commute a lot easier.
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0: Let's call him the ordinary guy. That is Alex Warren here on KUIC. I'm Jeff Dorian, just a day away from the opening of the Contra Costa County Fair, and that is in Antioch, the event park, and I'm going to be out there from noon to 2, so make sure you stop by. We're usually set up right to the right of the entrance once you get in to the right there. So check it out. Stop by the booth. Coming up, Carly Rae Jepsen and Soft Cell. And how about a peek at our weather forecast for today? Mostly sunny skies, 81, the expected high. And then we are going to be in the mid-80s tomorrow, maybe upper 80s on Friday, but mid-80s mostly this weekend, Saturday and Sunday. Perfect fair weather.
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7: Good afternoon. Eastbound 80. Slow moving traffic in Fairfield right around the 680 connector. Not too much traffic on eastbound 80. Just a pocket of brake lights right past the on-ramp. Northbound 680 is moving slow into Fairfield. That traffic will start around Gold Hill Road. Some fresh air continuing eastbound 80 through Vacaville and Dixon. Moving slow through Davis before the causeway. That traffic will start around Richards Boulevard. Should free up headed across the causeway this afternoon. Otherwise, looking pretty good. Westbound 80 currently moving smooth. Other freeways look okay. I do see a couple of stretches of slowing in Fairfield and Sassoon on Highway 12. Eastbound 4 stop and go in Concord between 680 and Willow Pass Road. Your typical commute traffic. No accidents to report. That's your KUIC hometown traffic. I'm Lyle Glass.
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Carly Rae Jepsen. I'm Jeff Dorian. Magic Fest coming to Sassoon City this Saturday. Details up ahead.

in a meeting that should have been an email? 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

0: State.
1: Good afternoon. Eastbound 80, a couple of stretches of slow-moving traffic. Seeing some brake lights in Fairfield right around the 680 connector. Northbound 680 also backing up around Cordelia Road. Actually moving slow starting around Gold Hill Road. A breath of fresh air around Cordelia Road just before the Interstate 80 connector. Haven't had any accidents reported there, but I did see a bit heavier traffic last time we checked in. Things are improving there in Fairfield at that 680 interchange. Keeping an eye on that this afternoon, but at the moment, a pocket of brake lights there. Eastbound 80 at the 680 connector. Slowing back down eastbound 80 in Davis. Slow moving traffic before Richards Boulevard until the causeway. Freeing up across the causeway into West Sacramento. No accidents to report. A bit of construction going on through Davis. That's definitely contributing to a bit of additional slowing this afternoon. Westbound 80 moving smooth. Highway 12, a couple of pockets of slow traffic in Fairfield and Sassoon. Also sluggish brake lights in Concord. Eastbound 4 around the 242 connector. More of your typical commute traffic on those other freeways. That's your KUI see hometown traffic. I'm Lyle Glass.
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We'll get ready for Imagine Fest happening in Sassoon City at the Joseph A. Nelson Community Center, and it is happening on Saturday. 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Miley Ray Cyrus. Oh, that's a combination. How about just Miley Cyrus? Up ahead right now, Bruce Springsteen's Glory Days.

0: 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Cole Swindle, Keith Urban, Nate Smith, Co Wetzel, and more. And if you would like a pair of 3-day passes, give me a call right now, 707-448-KUIC, 707-448-KUIC, caller 2.
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0: Miley Cyrus, Flowers, here on KUIC. Good afternoon. I'm Jeff Dory. Another warm day here in Solano County, hitting that 80-degree marks, 81, 82 for the high today, in the mid-80s tomorrow. And then we should be in the upper 80s on Friday. Katy Perry and Halsey on the way. We're going to check in with Lyle and see what's going on out on the roads. Coming up in just a moment.
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15: Good afternoon. A few stretches of brake lights for the Wednesday drive. Eastbound 80 moving slow in Fairfield just before 12 east. A bit of slow traffic at the truck scales. No active accidents, just a little bit of commute traffic this afternoon. Heavier brake lights eastbound 80 in Davis before the causeway. I do see reports of an incident just before the causeway since we last checked in. Reports of a couple of vehicles involved in an accident at Mace Boulevard that will be blocking the left-hand lane right now. Emergency crews are arriving on scene to get things moved to the shoulder, but that left-hand lane is actively blocked. So stop-and-go traffic backing up to about the UC Davis exit. Looking pretty good continuing across the causeway. A couple of small pockets of commute traffic, but most of the brake lights have eased up with that accident just before the causeway. Highway 12, a couple of stretches of slowing through Fairfield and Sassoon. Eastbound 4, some sluggish traffic at the 242 connector. Freeing up before Willow Pass Road, your typical pockets of brake lights on those other freeways. That's your KUIC hometown traffic. I'm Lyle Glass.
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It's Lewis Capaldi here on KUIC. Good afternoon. Jeff Dorian, Taylor Swift on the way. Got Walk the Moon and Madonna. And we got Semisonic, closing time. And if we look at our weather and traffic coming up in just a few minutes, so stick around right now. Semisonic's closing time.

0: Oh, Taylor Swift's Open Light here on KUIC. Opening day of the Contra Costa County Fair, of course, is happening tomorrow. And I'll be out there on Saturday. The weather forecast for the weekend, looking for temperatures in the mid-80s, mid to lower 80s, sunny skies over the weekend. The next warm spot will be on Friday, where we venture into the upper 80s. And we're going to venture into traffic. Well, not in traffic, but Lyle Glass has got a hometown traffic update coming up in just a moment.
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7: Good afternoon. Eastbound 80, some heavy traffic in Davis before the causeway. We've got an active accident just before the causeway this afternoon. Last time we checked in, that was blocking the left-hand lane. The left-hand lane will still be blocked right now from that accident. A couple of vehicles blocking that lane. A SIG alert is live, so that is going to be tied up for at least another 30 minutes. Currently looking at pretty heavy traffic starting around the UC Davis exit. Moving smooth past Mace Boulevard across the causeway, but pretty heavy traffic there through Davis at the moment. Otherwise, looking good for the Wednesday drive. Moving pretty smooth. Had some commute traffic in Fairfield not too long ago that has cleared this afternoon. Northbound 680 slow into Fairfield before Gold Hill Road. Eastbound 4 stop and go traffic in Concord between 680 and Willow Pass Road. Your typical pockets of brake lights on those other freeways. No active accidents for the Wednesday drive. That's your hometown traffic. I'm Lyle Glass.
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It's Walk the Moon and Shut Up and Dance here on KUIC. Rob Thomas on the way. Got Hozier coming up and music from Rob Thomas this hour. So stick around. And, of course, the Drive at 5 at the top of the hour. And we're going to be talking about what's happening in, well, this Sunday. The annual Pops concert returns. Details up ahead. Right now we got Madonna, KUIC.

0: 8.
1: Good afternoon. Eastbound 80 moving pretty smooth. A pocket of commute traffic in Fairfield before Airbase Parkway and some stop-and-go traffic in Davis before the causeway. Reports of an accident blocking the left-hand lane at Mace Boulevard. They have moved the vehicles to the shoulder, but the lane is still blocked. They're getting some debris cleared out of the roadway right now. Vehicles towards the shoulder, so that left-hand lane should be reopening in just a moment. I don't have reports that it has reopened just yet. The brake lights are starting to improve out of Davis, but still stop and go between the UC Davis exit and the causeway. Westbound 80 moving smooth this afternoon. Highway 12, a couple of stretches of slow traffic through Fairfield and Sassoon. Also slow at the Rio Vista Bridge. Northbound 680, slow and go into Fairfield before Gold Hill Road. Some commute traffic on those other freeways. No accidents to report. That's your hometown traffic. I'm Lyle Glass.
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0: Hosey Air is too sweet here on KUIC. I'm Jeff Dorian. The annual Pops concert from the Salado Symphony Orchestra is coming this Sunday, Vacaville Performing Arts Theater. 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So if there are tickets available, go to our website and follow the link to Vacaville Performing Arts Theater. Passenger on the way in hometown traffic and the drive at 5.
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16: Hometown traffic update.
14: Good afternoon. Eastbound 80, seeing a couple of stretches of slow-moving traffic. Pocket of brake lights in Fairfield right around Airbase Parkway. That traffic does look to be easing up as we continue through the drive. It's been kind of on and off the last couple times we checked in. Davis still moving slow before the causeway. Had an active accident at Mace Boulevard that was blocking a left-hand lane. Everything has moved to the shoulder since we last checked in. Still moving pretty slow. Eastbound 80 from the UC Davis exit until the causeway. Some brake lights continuing across the causeway should free up into West Sacramento. No active accidents now. A bit of activity still on the shoulder at Mace Boulevard, but none of the lanes are blocked. Reports of an accident eastbound 37. Working your way into Vallejo this afternoon. An accident since we last checked in. That is going to be causing some issues in the right-hand lane. Eastbound 37 right around at Fairgrounds Drive. Some heavy brake lights backing up at the moment. Going to be slowing down before the Highway 29 connector. Keeping an eye on that. That is blocking the right-hand lane, so some heavier traffic eastbound 37 in Vallejo. Other freeways, just commute traffic. That's your KUIC hometown traffic. I'm Lyle Glass.
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